slowly drifting away, drifting away. Wave after wave, wave after wave, slowly drifting, drifting away. 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
1: 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Please try again later.
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And we could have some. And he's up there. What's that? Hawaii.

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Money for nothing and your chicks for free. Money for nothing.

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Music is my best friend.

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Just can't get enough guy, just always so puff guy. I'm that bad type, make your mama sad type. Make your girlfriend mad type, might seduce your dad type.

takes strength to forgive, but I'm not quite sure I'm there yet. It takes strength to forgive, but